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That song right there is the song that launched a megastar career. See, Eric Church's record label was not overly thrilled with his record sales back in the day, and they threatened to drop him until he said, hold on, let's try this one song and see how that goes. They let him do it, and now he is Eric effing Church. Hello, Wisconsin. Eric Austin. Great to be with you Friday evening. More from The Chief with Waxel 104.5.

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1: There are four verses to the Star Spangled Banner. 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It gets not weird, but it gets very flowery even past the first verse.
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1: 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A home and a country should leave us no more. 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Can you imagine that, like a football game, everybody singing that?
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9: I'm meteorologist Paul Trombley with your updated forecast. Storms likely tonight, otherwise overcast skies. Lows dip down to about 59. Winds out of the southwest, 5 to 10 miles per hour. Sunshine mixed with clouds at times tomorrow. Slight chance of thunderstorms. High temperatures reach up to 75. Lows around 51 tomorrow night. Mainly clear skies. That's the latest weather on Wax 104.5. Currently, it's 77 degrees.

Very latest from Luke Combs with Wax 104.5. 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
1: A summertime Friday night is falling across the great state of Wisconsin, and the best part of me saying that is it's technically not even summer yet. We still have, what, over a week, something like that, until officially the start of summer, but it's felt like it for weeks, and I'm all right if it hangs around through the end of September. Yes, please. But I'm always looking for the word fun when it comes to my Friday night song choices on Eric Austin's Music You Need to Know. And when I was wading through all the new music songs last Friday, it led me, strangely, to the new Maren Morris song. Now, yeah, Maren Morris is celebrating the 10th anniversary of her breakout debut album, Hero, with the release of a newly expanded anniversary project, Hero, A Second Wind, due out June 26th. The project commemorates the album that launched Maren Morris as a chart topper in country music, with a powerful reflection on where it all began and where her journey has since taken her. Originally released in 2016, the anniversary edition features two newly recorded songs, We Can't Be Friends and Tonight's Song, Hard Liquor and Soft Rock, that were written during the original Hero sessions and will be released alongside four original demos from the album's creation. And Maren Morris says, the last 10 years have felt like the blink of an eye and a century simultaneously. The man I made Hero with, my sweet genius friend Busby, is no longer physically with us, but his sonic mark on me, these songs, and the musical world is eternalized here. This record is the embrace of 20-something chaos, confidence or arrogance, depending on the day, humor and resilience. My heart swells and breaks when I hear this album. It felt human then, and it does even more so now. Yes, June 26th will be the official release date of Maren Morris's 10th anniversary of Hero. And I don't know, this song felt like, man, this week's Friday night vibes. And here we go. Maren Morris, it is Hard Liquor and Soft Rock tonight on Eric Austin's Music You Need to Know with Wax 104.5.
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1: A little hard liquor, soft rock, and maybe a campfire in the Northwoods of Wisconsin tonight. It is Maren Morris, my featured artist on Eric Austin's Music and E! Channel from that forthcoming 10th anniversary edition of her debut album, Hero. 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

Just another song you heard for the first time on Eric Austin's Music You Need to Know earlier this year. Of course, the latest from Shane Prophet. It is Eric Austin, just 14 sleeps away from Hoofbeat 2026, June 25th through the 27th, just north of Kadot. Jason Aldean, Bailey Zimmerman, Kane Brown, many, many more. 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Yes, going to be a good time. 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

Wax 104.5 still standing as the latest single from Cody Johnson. Of course, got that brand new album, Banks of the Trinity, on the way. It is Eric Austin. Blake Shelton's latest on the way before 8 bells after Barron, Wisconsin's own Chris Cruzy. 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

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Hello, Wisconsin. Eric Austin, great to be with you. Feeling great. Finally, Friday evening. A few spotty showers out there ahead of a beautiful weekend on the way. Superstar Trooper rolls on. Roping and riding, Wax 104.

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2: He pulled into that small scenic overlook, the one that doesn't have a name.
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9: Hey, Green Goblin here. So you've got a clogged drain in your bathroom. Water in the sink's overstaying its welcome. You're spitting today's toothpaste on top of yesterday's toothpaste. 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I'm bleach

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Zach Topp with Wax 104.5. It is Eric Austin. Bailey Zimmerman making his way to Hoofbeats around the corner. Russell Dickerson, he's coming to Wax 104.

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And man, what a heyday it was. Jake Owen was one of the biggest stars we had in country music. 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

The boys from Fort Payne, Alabama, with Wax 104.5. Vin is Eric Austin. Just another song you heard for the first time on Eric Austin's Music You Need to Know. 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
1: On Friday morning, we had $460 on a Hy-Vee card. 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Our second guest was from Bob from Boyd. He said the toilet seat. And our final text guest was Ken from Pittsville. 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The correct answer, a small household habit that causes surprisingly big disagreements. Number two, squeezing the toothpaste tube differently. 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

Hands are busy in the morning making coffee and herding kids. 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

Yeah, how about that? Keith Urban's take on that Robbie Dupri classic from 1980 from his brand new album, Flow State, that just dropped today. Hello, Wisconsin. Eric Austin, great to be with you. Just past 9 o'clock on what is mostly a beautiful Friday night across the great state of Wisconsin. However, got some showers and thunderstorms moving in from the state of Minnesota, dropping some heavy rain in some spots, maybe some rumbles of thunder as well to, brighten up your Friday night festivities. But like I said, nothing crazy with these storms, but keeping the ball rolling on a superstar too. For more from Keith, along with yacht rock legend Michael McDonald, Wax 104.5.

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1: Here's the final question for our Disney pop culture pop quiz. Who is the only Disney villain to never be seen in the entire duration of the film?
2: And I was going through all the villains. I mean, you have, you know, Scar in The Lion King. Yeah. You have Maleficent in Snow White. You
1: have the tough one.
2: The stepmother in Cinderella. I was going through all of them.
1: But here's the thing. The villain kills one of the main characters in the film.
2: The answer
1: is
2: the hunter in Bambi, which... I argue, you don't you see a shadow, like, lurking with a gun?
1: It's all of a sudden, bad things, man.
2: Okay.
1: Kids bawling in the theater back then. It's the hunter, man. It's the villain. You never see him. No spoken lines, just one sound effect.
2: At no point did we agree that riddles were part.
1: Like I said, I thought for sure you guys would do better on the first four. Thought maybe I could throw that at you. I was wrong. I'll own that.
2: You know,
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7: I'm meteorologist Paul Trombley with your updated forecast. Thunderstorms likely tonight, otherwise cloudy skies expected. Lows level off around 59, winds out of the southwest, 5 to 10 miles per hour. Slight chance of thunderstorms tomorrow. Daytime highs approaching 75, sunshine mixed with clouds at times. Lows dip down to about 51 tomorrow night, mainly clear skies. That's the latest weather on Wax 104.5. Right now, it's 70 degrees.

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Russell Dickerson making his way to Hoofbeat with Wax 104.5. 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

Bailey Zimmerman, Luke Combs with Wax 104.5. It is Eric Austin, and here we are rolling through another summer of Win Alex's mower, that Aaron's Icon Onyx 52-inch zero-turn mower. 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
1: 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Tucker Wetmore's latest number one, of course, making his way to Hoofbeat in just a couple weeks' time. Hello, Wisconsin. It is Eric Austin. Great to be with you. Just past 10 o'clock, showers and thunderstorms are possible throughout the remaining Friday night hours, maybe into the overnight, but nothing crazy out there. Superstar Twofer rolls on. 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
8: I'm meteorologist Paul Trombley with your updated forecast. Thunderstorms likely tonight. Otherwise, cloudy skies expected. Lows level off around 59. Winds out of the southwest, 5 to 10 miles per hour. Slight chance of thunderstorms tomorrow. Daytime highs approaching 75. Sunshine mixed with clouds at times. Lows dip down to about 51. Tomorrow night, mainly clear skies. That's the latest weather on Wax 104.5. Currently, it's 63 degrees.

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Of course, Jason Aldean making his way to Hoofbeats in just 2 weeks' time. It is Eric Austin, latest number one single at country radio for Shaboozey here on Wax.

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1: But 22, I think at the time, I'd been out on the road, lonely at night, and it'd been a while.

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Well, she walked right up to me, handed me a beer, gave me a look like, let's get out of here. And that's when I realized that she was every cowboy's dream come true.

Nobody plays more country. Waxo 104.5. Bailey Zimmerman making his way to Hoofbeats. Hello, Wisconsin. Eric Austin, great to be with you. Got a few scattered showers and thunderstorms rolling across the state tonight. Wrapping up the final hour of your Friday. Superstar Twofer rolls on, and man, this is my kind of Superstar Twofer. Because I love me some Marshall Tucker Band. 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

0: country am I in?
1: It doesn't matter. It's 5 o'clock somewhere.
0: It's always on 5 in Margaritaville, come to think of it.
1: I heard that.
0: You've been there, haven't you?
1: Yes, sir.
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1: When we were little, the biggest treat was when my mom let my sister and I get those. They were called Kid Cuisines.
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1: 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Gee, Mom.
2: 7 months later.
1: Yeah, thanks. But it was always the frozen corn and then the molten hot lava brownie that would always come out totally uneven, and we loved them. It was like our favorite thing to make.
2: I know we disparaged them, but that was the best, the coolest thing ever when we got to do that.
1: I know. My sister and I would get in a fight. Like, you're ruining it. We're not going to be able to eat our Kid Cuisine.
2: Didn't you both have to be good?
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7: I'm meteorologist Paul Trombley with your updated forecast. Thunderstorms likely overnight. Otherwise, cloudy skies expected. Lows level off around 59. Winds out of the southwest, 5 to 10 miles per hour. Mainly sunny skies Saturday. Chance of rain showers. High temperatures reach up to 76. Mainly clear skies Saturday night. Lows level off around 51. That's the latest weather on Wax 104.5. Currently 61.

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1: 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And that is a big deal. Already a big time star up there north of the border in Canada, eh? 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
2: Didn't win the lotto, but the dogs won. 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

Making his way to Hoofbeat in just a couple weeks' time. Of course, Jason Aldean, Wax 104.5. Fit is Eric Austin, Eric Church, along with Joanna Cotton, coming up around the corner. 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

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It is Eric Austin. Time for me to get on out the door. Gorgeous weekend ahead, and I hate to say it, but man, summer. It's already here, boys. Good night, Wisconsin. 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
1: Hey, Green Goblin here. So you've got a clogged drain in your bathroom. Water in the sink's overstaying its welcome. You're spitting today's toothpaste on top of yesterday's toothpaste. You hope that it'd go away. Yeah, clogs don't just go away. 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
1: I'm meteorologist Paul Trombley with your updated forecast. Thunderstorms likely overnight, otherwise cloudy skies expected. Lows level off around 59. Winds out of the southwest, 5 to 10 miles per hour. Mainly sunny skies Saturday. Chance of rain showers. High temperatures reach up to 76. Mainly clear skies Saturday night. Lows level off around 51. That's the latest weather on Wax 104.5. Currently 61.

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day, Potts Farm was a place to go. 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Y'all ain't listening. Them old

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1: We're hearing your stories about where did you go? You were at the wrong place. I showed up for a job interview, checked in, shook hands with three people, only figured out it was the wrong company when they started asking about forklift experience. All right, how about this one?
2: 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My

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2: I'm meteorologist Paul Trombley with your updated forecast. Thunderstorms likely overnight, otherwise cloudy skies expected. Lows level off around 59. Winds out of the southwest, 5 to 10 miles per hour. Mainly sunny skies Saturday. Chance of rain showers. High temperatures reach up to 76. Mainly clear skies Saturday night. Lows level off around 51. That's the latest weather on Wax 104.5. Currently 62.

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1: Call your doctor today. Don't do that. I got a bill from my couple things I had looked at. You know, they popped open the hood and looked around and checked my oil and stuff like that.
2: Low blinker fluid.
1: Yeah. And I got the bill for it. And I hate that because if you work in this business, I don't understand if you understand how we don't understand any of that. Because they get, oh my God, I still got this bill. I like, pay this. And then the bottom says, don't pay this yet. It hasn't gone through 8 different rounds of insurance. And then finally you say, okay, I'm not paying it. I like those kind of bills. And then they finally say, hey, you're past due. I'm like, I don't know how this works.
2: We just keep looking for the words do not pay and then think, yeah, all right, I don't have to worry about it.
1: Someone shows up at the door and knocks. 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
2: I'm meteorologist Paul Trombley with your updated forecast. Thunderstorms likely overnight. Otherwise, cloudy skies expected. Lows dip down to about 59. Winds out of the southwest, 5 to 10 miles per hour. Lots of sunshine Saturday. Chance for showers. Highs level off around 76. Lows level off around 51 Saturday night. Mainly clear skies. That's the latest weather on Wax 104.5. Currently 61.

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2: There are four verses to the Star Spangled Banner. 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
1: I'm meteorologist Paul Trombley with your updated forecast. Thunderstorms likely overnight. Otherwise, mainly cloudy skies expected. Lows dip down to about 59. Winds out of the southwest, 5 to 10 miles per hour. Mainly clear skies Saturday. Chance of rain showers. Daytime highs approaching 76. Mainly clear skies Saturday night. Lows dip down to about 51. That's the latest weather on Wax 104.5. Right now, 63.

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1: But she reads different comments. And today she's reading comments about the craziest things people did in school while she laughs through them, okay?
3: In seventh grade, I acted sad to get some boy's attention. He asked what was wrong, and I told him I was suffering from postpartum depression. I threw a pencil in the air, and it hit me in the eye. I was embarrassed and told the teacher that somebody threw it. The whole class but me had to sit on the curb for recess until someone confessed.
2: Oh, man.
3: I convinced people on the bus that I wrote Skater Boy by Avril Lavigne. People started to ask me to write songs for them, and I told them I legally couldn't write for friends. 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
2: Oh, man.
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We got you. Just yell across the room. 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

0: Goodbye, circling back. Goodbye, following up. Goodbye, office speak. It's the weekend.
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2: I'm meteorologist Paul Trombley with your updated forecast. Daytime highs approaching 76
3: today
2: under mainly clear skies, with a chance of rain showers. Westerly winds, 8 to 15 miles per hour. Mainly clear skies again tonight. Lows dip down to about 51. Mainly sunny skies tomorrow. Daytime highs approaching 72. Slight chance for storms Monday and Tuesday, with highs in the mid-70s. That's the latest weather on Wax 104.5. Currently, it's 61 degrees.

0: Stories about where did you go? 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
0: Here's one. 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

Dierks Bentley and his version of the Tom Petty song, American Girl, kicks open your Saturday morning here on Wax 104.5 as we do another superstar twofer, back-to-back songs from your favorite artist. Sometimes you just got to feel that fire. It is Dierks. Good morning.

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11: I'm meteorologist Paul Trombley with your updated forecast. Daytime highs approaching 76
12: today
11: under mainly clear skies, winds out of the west 8 to 15 miles per hour. Mainly clear skies again tonight, lows dip down to about 51. Mainly sunny skies tomorrow, high temperatures reach up to 72. Mid-70s Monday and Tuesday with thunderstorms both days. That's the latest weather on Wax 104.5. Right now, it's 60 degrees.

0: All these awesome songs and a party-sized bag of Funyuns. And you say you don't have any weekend plans. 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

Nobody plays more country. Wax 104.5, there's Luke Bryan. Rain, it's a good thing, but not this weekend. Cooler temps, I'm okay with that. But no rain in the forecast. I'm kind of liking that, especially after last week. The latest from Kenny.

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1: Good Saturday morning. Bob Bosol with you on the Farm Show here on Wax as we continue our march through June Dairy Month, including breakfast today. Eau Claire County Breakfast on the Farm will be at the Carroll Dairy Farm in the Augusta area, just north of Augusta. That'll start at 7 o'clock this morning, go until about 11. Also today in Dunn County, now they've gotten away from a breakfast, and they're having a brunch, and that'll be at the Ellsworth Co-op Creamery facility, and that's just off the interstate there as you go around Menominee. That'll start at 9 o'clock this morning. I believe they're into making grilled cheese sandwiches now instead of having a dairy breakfast, so that's going on. Also in Portage County, the Dairy Palooza will be at Feltz's Dairy in Stevens Point, and that'll start at 10 o'clock this morning and go until about 1 o'clock in the afternoon. Tomorrow, the Neillsville Chamber of Commerce and FFA Dairy Breakfast, Echowood Holstein's in the Neillsville area from 7 until noon, Thorpe Dairy Breakfast on the Sander and Amy Penterman Farm. That's just off of Highway 29, south of Highway 29 in the Thorpe area, from 7 until about 12:30. Also tomorrow, the Town and Country Dairy Breakfast at the Taylor County Fairgrounds in Medford. That'll start about 6:30 and go until about noon. And the Edgar FFA Alumni and Supporters Dairy Breakfast at the Jason and Penny Borkhart Farm. And that's in the Edgar area, of course, and that will go 7 until noon. So you won't go hungry this weekend, that's for sure. Also going on over in Ellsworth, they've got the big truck and tractor pull, and that is going on today. So again, you want to get over to Ellsworth because that's a good time, and that is a big one. Also coming up later on today, this morning as a matter of fact, the FFA On the Air, which we do every Saturday morning, and that's the Colfax FFA this week. Also, we're getting ready to go to Madison for the FFA convention, 97th Wisconsin FFA convention down in Madison at the Alliant Energy Center. And congratulations to a lot of people that are going to be recognized. Honorary state FFA degrees, Jordan Donnerbauer from the Stanley Boyd FFA, Michael and Rebecca Draxler from over Glenwood City. They're, of course, the parents of our current FFA president, Amalia Draxler. Kristen Hansen from up in the Barron area, and she's the Wisconsin FFA Center board chair as well as FFA advisor at Barron. Julie Ketterling, UW-River Falls assistant professor. Derek Meyer. Derek, of course, the Meyer family from over in Loyal. He's the Amory FFA advisor and ag instructor receiving an honorary state FFA degree. And also our own Jill Welke is going to receive a Wisconsin honorary degree. She is busy every fall driving our FFA officers back and forth to the national convention. And also VIP awards. The VIP award was created for those who regularly go above and beyond what is asked, rarely given to more than one individual in any given year. And this year it will go to our friend Bob Meyer, who passed away in January. He's been the voice of the Wisconsin FFA convention, a former state officer himself, but he passed away way too young. He'll receive the VIP award, and his wife Connie will be there in Madison this week to receive that well-deserved award. Bob is a big part of Wisconsin FFA, and this year I am humbled to say that yours truly will be inducted into the Wisconsin FFA Hall of Fame. That will happen on Wednesday evening, so looking forward to a fun, informational and a rewarding conference for the FFA this year, their 97th FFA State Convention down in Madison. So lots going on. Enjoy the rest of the weekend. Get out and enjoy a dairy breakfast. As again, today, breakfast in Eau Claire County on the farm at the Carroll Farm, and also the brunch over in Menominee put on by the Dunn County Group. So lots to do. It's summertime in Wisconsin. Enjoy it. I'm Bob Bosold.
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6: It's been a pleasant afternoon to wrap up the work week as temperatures have made their way up into the upper 70s. For tonight, we'll see clouds move gradually back into the area. Overnight lows expected to drop near 59 degrees. There will be a chance for a few showers and maybe a rumble of thunder or two after midnight. Rain chances will continue into early Saturday morning, but much of this weekend is going to be dry and very comfortable outdoors with temperatures in the low to mid 70s. I'm 13 First Alert meteorologist Sarah Lighthizer.
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7: On this Saturday morning, it's time for our Chippewa Valley Technical College program. I have Sean Vanderwall. He's the landscape and turf management instructor for the college. Is there a way to manage the water that we do get to bring it to its full potential?
8: Yeah, you're not wrong about that. You know, even with some on and off random showers here and there, you know, when you look at it from an agricultural standpoint, obviously, you know, we look at corn and beans sitting in the field and they all look like they're just waiting to explode once they get that shot of rain. But we also kind of have to look at this irrigation management from a landscape standpoint as well. You know, we have a lot of people who irrigate their turf, a lot of people who irrigate their landscape installations as well. And then just a lot of homeowners, even without irrigation, who are busy planting or are busy trying to do some of the normal spring things we do, like, you know, planting vegetable gardens or planting new native installations or installing their own home landscape, planting fruit trees, and that control of irrigation is the best thing you can do is just kind of, you can focus on the way that you actually apply that irrigation and the timing of that to be the most beneficial for your plants.
7: And what time of the day is the best time to put a lot of extra water on our plants?
8: Yeah, if I know that sometimes in the morning, if we don't have our coffee down and we're thinking about heading out to work, the last thing we want to think about doing is, you know, running a half gallon or a gallon of water out to our new apple tree or running the sprinkler. But in all honesty, it's these early morning hours where the heat of the day isn't there yet having an impact on your water. Oftentimes, even as I'm looking out the window and watching the wind blow here this morning, oftentimes this is a time when our wind is laid down, so we have a lot less evaporation of our water that's being applied. So the plant, number one, is getting the most amount of the water that it's supposed to, and then it's also having an opportunity to uptake some of that water. So, you know, a plant is about to go through another hot, dry day in Wisconsin. If we're, you know, still continuing this drought pattern, it needs, its plant needs to be, we call it turgidity. It's a stiffness to the structure of our plant. So when a plant has all of its cells filled with water, it's completely turgid. It has the best opportunity to kind of face that drought, to face the windy, dry conditions if they prevail throughout the season here. So honestly, that early morning application is the best. The other route, if we don't see a lot of rain in the forecast, and this looks like an extended condition, is I would start slowing down on tree planting until we see these conditions change a little bit. I know May and June is such a good time to plant because we still have some, you know, some coolness to the soil. We still have cool evenings where those plants have the ability to kind of like, you know, take a breath as they work on establishing their root structures underground. But boy, if there's no water and there's no way for you to plant, that's tough. You know, one of the biggest horticultural ones I think about right now is, you know, all these landowners and land managers who stuck 1,000 or 500 or 2,000 18-inch bare root trees all over their acreage all over the state of Wisconsin for habitat development. I don't want to know what the success rate on those plants is going to be this year. It's not going to be very high.
7: Well, and I've seen some of these methods for saving some rainwater and being able to use it on our crops, use it on our trees, our vegetables. Is that something that we can do as a homeowner that turns into pretty simple process?
8: Yeah, it really can. It's a productive manner to collect water, right? You know, especially if you've got a lot of square footage of roof that's running into gutter systems. Definitely practical for a homeowner that's looking to have, you know, fill up some buckets of water to water some trees in the yard or to throw in a watering can and kind of, you know, put on their veggie garden, whatever they might need to do. I've seen some very unique setups, that's for sure. You know, where people have 5 soaker hoses coming out the bottom of their barrel, and every time they open the valve with the rainwater, it runs to this garden and that garden. And, I mean, you can get as about creative as you are clever with the rainwater collection systems. One thing with that is just make sure that it's not in a clear tub or a white tub or uncovered, because what ends up happening is we'll get algae blooms in that water, and you're just going to get this kind of eyesore of a green algae tub sitting underneath your downspouts, and that's not really what anybody wants. And algae water can also cause problems down the road for certain plants too.
7: Well, a few tips and tricks when it comes to managing our water when we want to water our flowers, our trees, our gardens for the summer with Sean Vanderwall. He's the landscape and turf management instructor at CVTC. And that's our program for this Saturday morning. I'm Jill Welke.
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2: On this Saturday morning, it's time for 4-H on the Air. We're in Clark County today, talking to the Rock Creek Rangers, and our program is sponsored by Eau Claire Energy. And first up, I have Quinn Van Kuyk. Let's talk about some of the things that you're doing ahead of time to get that fairgrounds looking pretty. Did you guys make and paint a sign?
3: Yes.
2: And what else did you do?
3: We planted flowers.
2: What kind of flowers did you plant?
3: Snapdragon.
2: And what color is your favorite? Because snapdragons come in a lot of different colors.
3: Yellow.
2: Do you plant flowers at home too?
3: Yes.
2: And what kind of flowers do you take care of at home?
3: Straw flowers.
2: And what color is your favorite of that?
3: Yellow.
2: And that was Quinn Van Kuyk. And up next, I have Lexi Opelt. Now, you are just a little shaver, and you do something called Little Britches. What's that all about?
4: I lead small calves, and I walk around the ring, and when I get to the judge, he gives me a medal.
2: And what kind of calf did you walk around? Was it a beef calf, a dairy calf? What was it?
4: A dairy calf.
2: Was it a Holstein or a Jersey?
4: Holstein.
2: So what do you do so you can walk it around the ring?
4: You spend time with it.
2: And are you tough enough to make them walk with you?
4: Yes.
2: If I had somebody out there that was wondering if they should do Little Britches, what would you tell them?
4: I would say just try spending time with your calf and make sure it's nice and healthy.
2: And how many years have you done Little Britches?
4: I've sold 2 calves, so probably 2 years, I think.
2: Are you going to do it again?
4: Yes.
2: Well, get on out to the Clark County Fairgrounds so you can see Lexi show that calf. And that was Lexi Opelt. And up next, I have Casey Turnquist. Now, let's talk about community service. What's something that you guys do as a 4-H club?
5: We pull weeds, and we always, like, go to different places.
2: So where do you pull weeds?
5: We pull weeds at the city park.
2: Do you do it, like, just once a year? Or do you go out and make sure that it's nice and spiffy every month?
5: We do it, like, every month.
2: And you also take part in the dairy breakfast. When is that coming up?
5: June 28th at Clark Electric.
2: And what are some of your duties that you do there?
5: We clean tables and serve ice cream.
2: And that was Cassie Turnquist. And up next, I have Alyssa Opelt. Let's talk about the fair projects that are going to the fair for you.
6: I have 1 calf and 3 rabbits.
2: Tell me about those rabbits. What do you do to get them ready to go to the fair?
6: I tame them down and, like, I take them and I, like, work with them.
2: So working with them, does that mean you give them a bath or do you just brush them? What do you do?
6: I brush them.
2: Learning about your breeds. Do you have to know all about your breeds and what they're supposed to look like?
6: In showmanship, you do.
2: And what breeds do you have?
6: A mini Rex, a Silver Martin, and a Netherland Dwarf.
2: You go all across the board then. You got the little bitties to the big ones. Which one is your favorite one to show?
6: I like all of them.
2: So why rabbits? Why did you decide you wanted to show them?
6: I don't know. I've always really liked rabbits.
2: Well, let's talk about what else you're taking to the fair in a calf. So is this a dairy calf or a beef calf? What do you have?
6: A red and white Holstein.
2: And have you started working with her already?
6: Yeah, I started in, like, February.
2: And how old is she then?
6: She's a December calf.
2: And what's her name?
6: Cherry.
2: Have you shown dairy calves before?
6: Yeah, twice. This is my 3rd time.
2: So what do you like about showing those dairy calves?
6: I just enjoy showing them.
2: Have a good time out in that show ring.
6: Yeah.
2: They don't ever run away on you, do they?
6: No.
2: Fill in the show ring in Clark County with Alyssa Opelt. And up next, I have Claire Van Kuyk. Let's talk fair projects. What do you take?
7: I take a dog, a cat, and 2 rabbits, and a cat. No, did I ever say? Yeah, I said.
2: A dog, a cat, and
7: a chicken.
2: So which is your favorite thing to show?
7: I've been working with my dog for a while now, so probably him.
2: So what does it take to show a dog? Because that's a little bit different than having him in a show ring or having the rabbit on the table. What do you do with him?
7: Well, he has to go to a bunch of different classes to get him good at the three things we have to do with him, the agility, showmanship, and obedience classes.
2: And which one is he best at?
7: Probably the agility right now.
2: So when you say agility, does that mean they go through a course or do they have to just listen to you? What do they have to do?
7: It's a course. Like, there's tunnels and then there's jumps and all that stuff.
2: Is he a good jumper or a good tunneler?
7: Tunnel.
2: What kind of chicken do you have?
7: I'm not actually sure.
2: So have you shown a chicken before?
7: No, this is my first year.
2: Why did you decide you wanted to do a chicken?
7: Because I've shown cows in the past and I decided I wanted to do something a little different.
2: And you also mentioned that you're also taking a cat. Tell me about this cat. You don't put the cat and the chicken in the same pen, do you?
7: No.
2: So how do you get a cat ready to go to the fair?
7: I'm just trying to make her really nice right now and just to make her cooperate.
2: And what's her name?
7: Hurricane.
2: And that was Claire Van Kuyk. And up next, I have Kelsey Opelt. Let's talk fair projects. What are you taking to the Clark County Fair?
1: A calf.
2: Tell me about your calf. What's its name and what breed is it?
1: It's a red and white Holstein, and her name is Willow.
2: So have you started working with her already?
1: Yes.
2: And what do you do at home to get her ready to go?
1: I lead her, and I spend time with her and brush her.
2: What about washing her? Have you started washing her yet?
1: Not yet.
2: And have you shown calves before?
1: No, this is my first time.
2: So why did you decide you wanted to show a calf?
1: I like calves.
2: Did you ever do it in little britches?
1: Yes.
2: Well, that was Kelsey Opelt. And up next, I have Lucy Ruzik. What are you taking to the Clark County Fair?
8: I'm taking 2 pigs and a dairy prospect.
2: Dairy prospect, what does that mean?
8: It is a young calf that you show twice at the fair.
2: So show twice, so that means you show her when they're little, and then when they're big, then year apart?
8: Yes.
2: Tell me about your calf. What's its name, and have you started working with it yet?
8: His name is Snowball, and I have been washing him and walking him around.
2: Is he pretty good on the halter already?
8: No.
2: So you have a little work ahead of you then?
8: Yeah.
2: Good thing the fair's in August.
8: Uh-huh.
2: You talked about showing pigs. Do you have your pigs already and walking them too?
8: Yeah, we normally just try to walk them in their pen, and we try to get used to them.
2: And what breed of pigs do you have?
8: I don't know.
2: And being out in that show ring, what's something that you've learned about guiding those pigs around?
8: It depends how big or small you are. You either need a cane or a whip.
2: And which do you use?
8: I use a whip.
2: Have you been able to sell a pig yet?
8: I sold one last year.
2: So do you have to do anything in Clark County in order to be able to sell the pig, like go to so many meetings or do educational things?
8: You have to go to 3 different educational fairground activities, and you have to have it under 310 to sell it.
2: So do you know how much your pig weighs right now?
8: No.
2: So how do you keep track of how much they weigh? Do you have a scale at home or do you just guess?
8: We normally guess and then ask somebody who does have one and they'll tell us.
2: And that's our 4-H on the Air program for this Saturday morning in Clark County with the Rock Creek Rangers, brought to you by Eau Claire Energy. And I'm Jill Welke.
0: Rocks 104.5.
2: It's the second Saturday here in June. It's time for FFA on the Air. 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And first up, I have Jenica Larson. She just graduated. What's the game plan after you went across that stage?
9: Physical therapy assistant at CBTC this fall, and then farming alongside my parents.
2: And why this path?
9: I've been drawn to helping people since my mom got in a car accident in my 6th grade year, and I just love agriculture and want to stay in it.
2: Tell me about your SAE. I think you're kind of a busy young lady.
9: I have 2 SAEs, beef production and horse management. I work on our family farm and then a couple different youth ranches around the area.
2: And what are some of your duties on the family farm?
9: Well, doing chores, opening gates, as you may know, feeding the animals, just being there.
2: And what about calving? You got beef cow calves? Are you out there getting chased? Or are you able to get over those fences fast enough?
9: Oh, I get over the fences fast enough.
2: And how big is the herd?
9: We have about 60 head of cow-calf pairs and then 20 steers.
2: And these horses, you said you work in a variety of different places. What's the benefit of working more than just one place?
9: You get to see a variety of different aspects of rider-horse pairs, especially on one of the Christian youth ranches. We base it off of God and the kids to help them get away from their past trauma.
2: Let's get you back into the chapter. And you went on some adventures. You went down to National FFA Convention. So how'd you get down there? The big bus, or did you go on a van?
9: We rode a coach bus with Mosny and Medford and Athens all the way down to Indiana.
2: Did you go on any tours on the way?
9: Yes, my favorite was Hummel Livestock. We got to see their goat and sheep production, as well as they raise cats.
2: Cats. Barn cats, big cats, what do we got?
9: They raise Bengal cats, and people pay top dollar for them.
2: Once you got down to Indianapolis, there's a lot of things to see, a lot of things to do. What did you like the best?
9: My favorite part was hearing the officers say their retiring addresses. As a senior, it kind of hit home hearing them, and it was very inspirational.
2: If I had an FFA member out there wondering if they should take that bus ride and go to National Convention, what would you tell them?
9: Do it. You're going to meet so many new people, and it's a lot of fun.
2: And did you meet people from other states and do a little comparison on what they do and what you do?
9: Yes, I actually have a couple of friends from Indiana.
2: And that was Janica Larson. And up next, I've got Bowen Seehaver. He graduated. What are you going to do next?
10: I'm going to join the union to be a plumber.
2: From plumbing to FFA, you had some experiences, and you went to the Fall Leadership Workshop. Now, you get together as a big group to get started, and then you break down to smaller groups. Who were you paired with, and what did you learn?
10: Me and Blake went together, and we went to a reporter event.
2: So in the reporter event, did they show you how to write articles, or what did you do?
10: Yeah, they showed us how to write articles and then how to keep track of everything, kind of.
2: And in FFA, you have an opportunity to do an SAE, a supervised agricultural experience. What's your project all about?
10: My project is horse management.
2: So what does that look like?
10: We have one mule at home and a donkey, and I train the mule and ride them. And we feed them, take care of them, clean up all the poop.
2: Train them to do what?
10: Just to ride and then, like, be better on the groundwork and listen to pressure.
2: Are you getting them off the farm and riding them a little bit more, too? Or is this you take them home and just ride them at home?
10: We have a trail right down the road from our house, so I take them down the trail and just ride them around in there.
2: So what about training a mule has it taught you?
10: They're more stubborn than a horse, so it's a lot of patience with them and just trying to ask them over and over to do what you want them to.
2: And that was Bowen Seehaver. And up next, I have Grant Cook. Let's talk about your SAE. What do you do for a project?
11: Beef management.
2: So tell me about your project. Do you have cows, calves, steers? What do you have?
11: Cows, calves, and steers. We're a pretty small operation, so we only got 15, 16 head. But, like, we love our animals. We want to do what's best for them, raise them to auction. And then
2: what are some of your responsibilities when it comes to taking care of them? Are you calving them? Are you able to get over the fences like Janica?
11: So some of that is just like fencing, because you gotta get around pasture, helping them calve if they have issues. For some of those steers, when we gotta bring them in, you gotta get them feed, check them up every day, make sure they're doing all right.
2: And once you have them and have them home, do you get out and show them as well?
11: Oh yeah. So the Colfax Free Fair, June 16th to the 21st. I haven't gone for the last couple of years, but I do show at the Dunn County Fair. So getting them out and walking them, getting them used to that show stick, clipping them so they aren't rowdy at the fair, so you don't have cattle that are running all over the place, freaking causing havoc everywhere.
2: And you are a junior. Have you had the chance to do some mentoring and show some other people around?
11: Yeah, so one of our younger guys, Tyler Albright, like he does dairy beef cross, so it's not all the same, but seeing him grow as a showman has been really rewarding.
2: And that was Grant Cook. And up next, we have Mason Smith. Let's talk FFA week. What kind of activities did you do here in Colfax?
12: We did an activity every day, and some like milk chugging. We did like horse shows, but we just ran it. And then we did like a tire toss.
2: And is this just the FFA members? Is this the whole student body?
12: This is just FFA members. We kind of just gathered in the ag room around like lunch hour, and we went out and did them outside the greenhouse.
2: And let's talk your SAE and your FFA project. What do you do?
12: Mine's farmhand, so milking. We feed, calves, kind of everything just around the farm.
2: And what farm do you work on?
12: One of two. There's Cookies and Cream and then Doherty Valley Dairy.
2: Why two? Are you just not busy enough that you have to be working twice as hard?
12: Yeah, pretty much. I like to be busy all summer and money's kind of appealing.
2: Being able to work on two different farms, are you able to learn different styles and different things that happen?
12: Yeah, each farm has their little different tweaks to everything. It's all basically the same, but there's also just different ways everybody does stuff. And
2: that was Mason Smith. And up next, I have Tim Schmidt. Let's talk CDEs with you and those judging contests. What teams went to UW-River Falls?
13: We had four teams, horse eval, livestock eval, floriculture, and ag mechanics.
2: And did they all get to go on to state?
13: Horse eval, floriculture, and ag mechanics all got to go to state.
2: And what were some of those placings at that state level?
13: Horse eval got 20 out of 25, ag mechanics got 24 out of 25, and floriculture got 17 out of 20.
2: What team were you on?
13: Ag mechanics.
2: Let's talk your SAE and your supervised agricultural experience. What's your FFA? What's your FFA project all about?
13: Beef production.
2: Tell me about the beef herd. Do you have cows? Do you have calves, steers? What do you have?
13: We have about 60 cow-calf pairs.
2: What breed?
13: Red Angus, Black Angus crossed with Hereford.
2: Do you have spring calving, fall calving? When do you calve?
13: We generally start calving around April 1st.
2: And how was that success rate this year? Pretty good?
13: Yep, it was very good.
2: Well, that was Mr. Tim Schmidt. And up next, I have Lexi Aspen. In order to do activities at the chapter level, you need to do some fundraising.
14: We did the fruit sale.
2: And how did that turn out?
14: It went pretty well. We made roughly $6,000 off of it.
2: And what do you do with that money once you fundraised it?
14: We used it for a state convention to fund our CDE trips, to have our banquet, and for meeting treats. So every time we have a meeting, we'll get a treat with it, like a candy bar or a pop for everyone that's in attendance.
2: Does that make people turn out when they know they're getting a treat?
14: Yes, it does.
2: Well, let's talk your SAE and your FFA project. What do you do?
14: I do horse management and ownership.
2: Ownership? Tell me about your horse.
14: I have two horses. They're both from the rescue that I work at called Ponytails Refuge and Rehab.
2: Their names?
14: Kit and Perdita.
2: And what breed are they?
14: Kit is a thoroughbred. Perdita is unsure as she came from an auction.
2: And what do you do with them then? Do you trail ride? Do you compete? What do you do?
14: With Kit, I trail ride, and then Perdita's still a baby, so I'm just kind of training her.
2: And getting out and training a horse, how do you do that? I mean, does it take a lot of time? They catch on pretty quick.
14: It depends on the horse. Some catch on very quickly, some take weeks and a lot of patience.
2: And now we've been talking about your ownership of horses, but you also work at different places and handle horses. What's the value of doing that?
14: For me, it comes with a lot of reward, as these horses may not have came from the best situations or places, or they might have been very loved. So it just comes with a lot of reward and happiness.
2: And you got a big smile on your face. You must enjoy those horses. In a day going to work, how many horses do you usually work with?
14: So there's three of us, and on a normal day that we don't have vet or farrier, we'll usually get through 15 to 20 horses with the three of us combined.
2: So what are you doing with the horses? Are you riding them? Are you grooming them? What are you doing?
14: It depends on the horse. Some of them we're riding. Some of them we're just working on desensitizing so they're not as scared. Some we are working from the complete bottom and working on getting comfortable with us around them or touching them.
2: And that was Lexi Aspen. And up next we have Blake Spargrove. You did graduate, right? What's the next plan?
15: Moving to Iowa to help on my grandparents' farm.
2: And have you had that in the works for a while?
15: Oh, yes, a long time.
2: And what are the things you're going to be planning to do in Iowa?
15: Hopefully being the herd manager and then for hopefully taking over in the next 4 years.
2: Herd manager of what?
15: Irish Grove Dairy in Iowa. That's my grandparents' farm. And just taking care of hopefully all the raising calves and breeding.
2: Here in Colfax, you've been able to do some chapter activities and be in charge. What were you in charge of this last fall?
15: This last fall, I was in charge of the fall party. And we actually did some carmeling of apples and pumpkin painting.
2: Did you include more than FFA members? Was this a community event?
15: Sadly not. It was just the FFA members attending the party.
2: Well, let's talk your FFA project and your SAE. What's yours all about?
15: my SAE is dairy entrepreneurship.
2: And is this something related to the dairy farm in Iowa, or is this something you do up here?
15: I have my own herd of about 20 brown Swiss cows up here that I breed and show myself.
2: Are they going with you to Iowa?
15: I think so.
2: You're hoping they can get them in the trailer, right?
15: I do hope so, yes.
2: And what have you learned from breeding and taking care of these cows?
15: It's an everyday thing, you know. You have to take care of them every day. It's very important that you're always out there taking care of them, and you pay attention to them. That's how you can always make the best matings for breeding.
2: What about any other exposure that you've had? Have you had the opportunity to work on any farms? Have you had the opportunity to take any classes, anything like that, that helps you increase your knowledge in the dairy industry?
15: Yes, I actually, part-time, I do work at cow shows all around the country, in Iowa and Illinois and Wisconsin here.
2: And what do you do working at these cow shows?
15: I usually just help around the day crew, helping feeding the cows and walking them.
2: What about fitting? Have you gotten into that?
15: Just starting to. It's a pretty big step for me. I'm not usually the one to fit my cattle, but it's a good skill that I need to have, and I'm excited to be getting into it.
2: Have you had the chance to show them?
15: Yes, I have. I've been showing dairy calves since I was a little kid, back in like preschool, I think.
2: Where have you shown?
15: I've always shown at the local county fairs and any kind of closer open shows I can. Every single year I try to do a state fair. If it was back in Iowa, I did the state fair. And actually 2 years ago, I got my first experience showing my calf Cha-Cha Real Smooth at World Dairy Expo.
2: A little different getting out on those colored shavings, isn't it?
15: It is one heck of an experience.
2: And you can learn as much from doing it yourself and learning from the other exhibitors too, don't you?
15: Oh, yes. I learn a lot of tips and tricks and how to really get my foot in the door for the in the dairy world from other, you know, exhibitors and people that own and have been doing this for a long, long time.
2: Well, good luck on that dairying and that dairy farm, and I will be happy to have you, I'm sure.
15: Well, thank you.
2: And that was Blake Spargrove. And to wrap up the students, I have a young lady that's earned her state FFA degree in Lizzie Schmidt. Tell me about what went into that form.
16: So a state FFA degree is the highest honor that the state FFA association can award to a member. And there are certain requirements that you have to meet in order to get your state degree.
2: I'm sure you had to have an SAE. So what was your SAE and your project about?
16: My SAE was beef placement.
2: So what do you do when it comes to beef placement? Are you taking care of cows, steers? Are you feeding them? Are you learning about vaccinations? What do you do?
16: So my family has a cow-calf beef operation that I help out on.
2: Do you get to drive tractors too and help harvest some of that hay?
16: Sometimes.
2: What's your favorite part about taking care of those animals?
16: I love it when the calves are born. They're so cute when they're first born.
2: And what breed do you like the most?
16: I like Herefords.
2: And is that the majority of the herd, or do you have a nice mix?
16: They're Angus Hereford cross, so we don't have a lot of Herefords, but there's cross in there.
2: And you did graduate last month, so what's the game plan now this fall?
16: I plan to attend UW-Platteville, but I haven't decided on a major yet.
2: Been accepted down there already?
16: Yep.
2: And that was Lizzie Schmidt. And up next, we have the FFA advisor and ag teacher here in Colfax, Kylie Herman. Your first year, you're still smiling, the head's above water, and your students have been busy. What were some of the highlights that you've had this year? Whether

0: this banquet. A lot of support coming from the community. What about that alumni? Do they show up for you as well?
1: The alumni shows up for me every time I ask. They are super, super helpful. They make sure that I have everything I need. They make sure to check in on me for the most part. And, you know, they make sure I'm included in decisions and things for my FFA students.
0: And after being here a year and getting these students busy and learning some personalities, what's next on the wish list? We're going to be expanding the greenhouse. We're going to be looking for more field trips to farms, or what do you want to do?
1: I think probably the field trips to farms. I have struggled with getting out of the school and going on the field trips because I am so focused on making sure that my classroom is running okay. So as a new teacher, I definitely will expand that next year and try to get some more hands-on activities, not just in the greenhouse, but maybe we go to a greenhouse. That would be very nice to do.
0: And any advice for a teacher coming in this fall after you've done this for a year?
1: It gets really busy, but you have to hang on to the little moments, the little really good moments. Like this week, we had chicks hatch, and I'm not going to lie to you, I stayed here until 9:30 p.m. To watch them hatch. So that was fun, and then making sure that all my hands-on activities, when my students give me some sort of oh, this was really cool, just keeping that and knowing hey, you are doing okay, and it's going to be all right. And then I can improve for next year, too.
0: Keep the FFA moving fast here in Colfax. And that was the FFA advisor and ag teacher, Kylie Herman. And our program is sponsored by Compeer Financial, and I have Kelly Jones. She takes care of that crop insurance. We've had a little bit of a volatile spring so far. What does it take to insure our crops against hail and something else that might come out of the sky yet?
2: Last year, this year, every time we turn around, there's more red on the radar. And so we definitely want to be as proactive as possible to ensure we're taking care of that crop and protecting everything that we've put into it. And so if you don't have an active hail policy and that is a concern, definitely give us a call. There are different companies. They have different coverage options that are there. It's really great to do it ahead of time when we have plenty of time to weigh all the options. If it's last moment and the storm's coming and you're really worried, we can work with that too and try to get something in place before that storm hits. And so it's important, with as expensive as all the inputs are, we are definitely here to help you evaluate that and see what might work best for you.
0: When it comes to Compeer Financial, you do outreach and you've got another grant opening up for this summertime that kind of switched where it was used to be. Do you helping out with that egg, Ed?
2: We are. I have to say that Compeer's outreach and our desire to be helpful to all of our local communities is one of my favorite things that we do. Coming up, starting July 1st, we have our egg classroom grant. We've renamed it the Next Acre Grant. That is available to any ag classroom in our territory for up to $7,500. It's a really easy application. You just need to tell us what you want and a few things about your district, and we can get that in and applied for. It is super important to us to be able to support these ag classrooms and helping get those kids out there as future agriculture employees.
0: And where do we need to look to find that application?
2: So if you go out to compeer.com, we have an Empowering Rural Communities tab there, or you can just search for the Next Acre Grant or grants at all. You can see the other different grants that we have open in different times of the year there too. And you can also see what other people have applied for, which schools, which EMS programs, whatever the category is, get an idea of what can be asked for and what's worked in the past.
0: And I've seen Compeer out and about when it comes to these dairy breakfasts. You planning on maybe flipping some flapjacks this summer?
2: Oh, absolutely. Those are always fun to go to, and so we like to be involved, sometimes working them, sometimes just hanging out and bringing the family and seeing what there is to see. So always looking forward to June Dairy Month.
0: And that was Kelly Jones. She's the crop insurance agent for Compeer Financial. And that's our FFA on the Air program for this second week in June here up in Colfax, brought to you by Compeer Financial. And I'm Jill Welke.
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13: I'm meteorologist Paul Trombley with your updated forecast. Daytime highs approaching 76
14: today
13: under mainly clear skies, winds out of the west, 8 to 15 miles per hour. Mainly clear skies again tonight, lows dip down to about 51. Mainly sunny skies tomorrow, high temperatures reach up to 72. Mid-70s Monday and Tuesday with thunderstorms both days. That's the latest weather on Wax 104.5. Right now, 61.
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1: Again.
2: I lit my man candle for a while
1: ago. I can smell it two rooms away.
2: And of course, I also sent you a weird text about it a half hour ago.
1: Well, it just is a very bizarre point in a relationship because I know exactly what had to happen in order for you to be led down that path.
2: Do we even want to just connect the dots here? I don't know. Okay, so.
1: I had picked up my phone, and I'm usually in the newsroom, and you're usually here, so we don't have a lot of face-to-face.
2: No.
1: In the morning, different booths, different studios, different mics, different lives, which is nice. But.
2: Hey.
1: Then I pick up my phone and I see, staring back at me, a picture of a Febreze can that says, quote, I like this smell.
2: I'm very olfactory oriented, I say.
1: I know where those are in the building.
2: Tell people where they're.
1: I think they know.
2: Well, it's no, that's in the bathroom.
1: It's where offices always keep them.
2: Yes, but I thought you would take this one step further and maybe I don't know why I'm bringing this up now.
1: Uh-huh.
2: That's in the ladies' bathroom downstairs.
1: Yeah, because you use that bathroom?
2: Well, because someone was in this one. And we're doing something that requires a lot of concentration, but we have like 3 minutes to use the facility sometimes. And someone was in ours, so I just ran downstairs and used that one. And I'm like, hey, you guys got cool smelly stuff in here.
1: Did you notice that I didn't respond?
2: Yeah.
1: Yeah.
2: Now, why do you think I brought it up?
1: What am I supposed to say?
2: I'll have some for you soon.
1: Okay.
2: That's what I was hoping for. That's what I was hoping for.
1: Oh, Papa.
2: Well, it's Febreze. What's the smell again? So now that we talked about it, it was forest.
1: Is it really?
2: Yeah.
1: I haven't.
2: Forest Gump. No, forest.
1: I haven't used it, and I'm not that curious.
2: I'm bringing it in the studio.
1: Hold on. Let me see the picture. I got
2: it.
1: Okay.
2: Can stink down
1: yeah,
2: there.
1: It says
2: it
1: forest.
2: That's all it says.
1: Yes. It smells like the romance has died. That's what
0: no,
1: it says
0: come on,
1: in small print.
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0: Travis Tritt and his version of an Eagles song here on Wax 104.5. Do another superstar twofer. Those are always nice, but when you involve Travis Tritt and a superstar twofer, in my world, it gets a little bit better.
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13: I'm meteorologist Paul Trombley with your updated forecast. Daytime highs approaching 76 today under mainly clear skies, winds out of the west, 8 to 15 miles per hour. Mainly clear skies again tonight, lows level off around 51. Mainly sunny skies tomorrow, high temperatures reach up to 72. Mid-70s Monday and Tuesday with storms possible both days. That's the latest weather on Wax 104.5. Right now, it's 63 degrees.

she was dead. Wax 104.5, nobody plays more country. That is not an original Chris Stapleton song. David Allan Cole put that out in 1981. It's a great version, though, from Chris. Here's John Morgan on Wax 104.5. We

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0: But June is definitely breakfast, dairy breakfast season here in Wisconsin. And I have Miranda Nelson. She's the chairman for the Eau Claire County Breakfast on the Farm. Where are we eating pancakes today?
1: It is a beautiful morning in Augusta, Wisconsin at Caro Farms. We will be serving breakfast from 7 to 11. On your way down, we're going to have parking for the first time in Eau Claire County on the farm, so you can follow the signs out of Augusta. But if you need the address, it's E21535 Caro Road. We hope you join us for breakfast this morning.
0: And other than breakfast, what are some of the things we're going to get to see?
1: The kids have bounce houses, kids activities. We have educational booths. We have about 15 educational booths talking about different agriculture. There's a petting zoo, so come on out. There's antique tractors and a tractor display, so come out for a great morning on the farm.
0: And that's the Eau Claire County Breakfast on the Farm at Caro Farms down in that Augusta area. Parking right on the farm this year. Serving up those pancakes until 11 today. And I'm Jill Welke from Wax 104.5.
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Nobody plays more country. One of the things I love about living in this area during the summer, there are so many music opportunities. Case in point, Monday evening, River Prairie Park in Altoona. It's kicking a country night. We do it each and every Monday night throughout the summer. Kid Cactus and the Tumbleweeds hitting the main stage right around 6:30.

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1: 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We were looking for what came next. Our first guest came from Billy from Chippewa Falls. 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Our second guest was from Bob from Boyd. He said the toilet seat. And our final text guest was Ken from Pittsville. He said just how you wash dishes. The correct answer, a small household habit that causes surprisingly big disagreements. Number two, squeezing the toothpaste tube differently. We'll be back Monday morning with a new question and $480 on a Hy-Vee card.
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3: I'm meteorologist Paul Trombley with your updated forecast. Daytime highs approaching 76 today under mainly clear skies, winds out of the west, 8 to 15 miles per hour. Mainly clear skies again tonight, lows level off around 51. Mainly sunny skies tomorrow, high temperatures reach up to 72. Mid-70s Monday and Tuesday with storms possible both days. That's the latest weather on Wax 104.5. Currently, it's 64 degrees.

Wax 104.5, Nobody Plays More Country, always bringing you brand new music first, like this one. It is the latest from Mr. Luke Combs called Be By You.

0: shining, and the breakfasts are warming up here down in Augusta for the Eau Claire County Breakfast on the Farm. And I have Mark Carroll. He is owner-operator here at Carroll Farms. A lot of vehicles coming in. What are we serving and how long are we serving it for?
1: Township Fire Department has got some delicious pancakes, off-the-rail meats made sausage, and there's a bunch of other goodies here. Plenty to eat and plenty of people to spend some time with.
0: And serving those pancakes up till 11. As the farmer, what did you open up for people to see?
1: Everything. We don't have anything that we don't want people to see. The whole farm is available. Hopefully we can answer any questions you guys have. We got some signs around. It's going to be kind of a self-guided tour to just look at everything. There's nothing you can't see.
0: And what do we see? I mean, we got cows, we got Jerseys, we got Holsteins. What are we looking at?
1: Well, there's a few Swiss in the mix too, for the wife and the kids. We got the calves. We do raise all our own dairy beef, so those are down there. The barn will be open, the milk cows and everything from baby calves on up. We got a petting zoo out front and bouncy houses and all kinds of goodies, machinery displays, and lots of stuff to see.
0: Yep, a lot of equipment, a lot of pancakes to be eaten down here in Augusta for the Eau Claire County Breakfast on the Farm at Carroll Farms. Come on out, northeast of Augusta, parking right on the grounds. And I'm Jill Welke from Wax 104.5.
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Blake Shelton, Luke Bryan, pretty good friends. Take jabs at each other in a fun way. Well, recently, Luke Bryan said, you know, back in 2017, he should have been named the world's sexiest man instead of Blake Shelton. But Blake is singing now.

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Nobody plays more country. 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

turn this truck around. That is Jordan Davis here on Wax 104.5 as we do another Superstar Twofer. He's going to be closing down Country Jam USA next month. 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
1: 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We did not talk about that, I can tell you. We just talked about donuts only.
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3: I was chopping onions, she was stirring sauce. We were arguing about whether the pasta water needed more salt, like it was a serious legal case. I thought she was about to deliver her closing argument. Instead, she told me she loved our ordinary days the most.
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3: Then she reached into her pocket and pulled out a ring like it had been there the whole time. We both cried. 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
12: I'm meteorologist Paul Trombley with your updated forecast. Daytime highs approaching 76 today under mainly clear skies, winds out of the west, 8 to 15 miles per hour. Mainly clear skies again tonight, lows level off around 51. Mainly sunny skies tomorrow, high temperatures reach up to 72. Mid-70s, Monday and Tuesday, with storms possible both days. That's the latest weather on Wax 104.5. Currently, it's 66 degrees.

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I knew she'd find a way to get over me, but I never thought.

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She was over me.

Nobody plays more country. Wax 104.5, less than 2 weeks away. It is happening. Hoofbeat, June 25th through the 27th. This guy is going to be closing it down. 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

0: But only you, Red, will do for this fella, because you are the Abbott into my Costello, and you are the fruit to my loom.
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0: 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You're more than amazing. 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And believe me that I'm not the least bit sarcastic when I look at you and say, Red Solo Cup, you're not just a cup.
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12: 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There's

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Saw this guy at Hoofbeat a couple years ago. If you ever get the chance to see Warren Zeiders live, I would recommend it. He puts on a really good show.

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Nobody plays more country. Wax 104.5. We are smack dab in the middle of another superstar twofer doing back-to-back songs this hour from Kenny Chesney. This time he's getting help from Dave Matthews.

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13: I'm meteorologist Paul Trombley with your updated forecast. Daytime highs approaching 76
15: today
13: under mainly clear skies, winds out of the west, 8 to 15 miles per hour. Mainly clear skies again tonight, lows level off around 51. Mainly sunny skies tomorrow, high temperatures reach up to 72. Mid-70s, Monday and Tuesday, with storms possible both days. That's the latest weather on Wax 104.5. Currently 70.

Yep, there it is. For a while, that just startled me, and I forgot that it was coming up, and boom, there's Miranda. It's Wax 104.5. Nobody plays more country. 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

When I hear that little sound, it sounds like a golf ball going into a cup. Not that I hear it that often, just the... But it is. Shenandoah, nice throwback from them. It's a Wax 104.5. 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
1: A hot pepper eating contest was held over the weekend in San Diego. Greg Foster downed 44 chilies before crumpling to his knees in tears. He got sick and bowed out of the competition.
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1: He was going for 123 Carolina Reaper chilies.
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2: Yeah, I'd go 140, 146.
1: What do you think is different about the inside of your body as opposed to the outside? 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

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This guy is going to be doing the national anthem at the big UFC thing at the White House tomorrow night. Zach Brown and his band.

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Song with a positive spin on that one. That is Gary Allen as we do a superstar twofer here on Wax 104.5. There is a time where it took a little dark turn, but that was on the other end of that, coming out of that storm. It's Gary Allen, the superstar twofer.

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12: I'm meteorologist Paul Trombley with your updated forecast. Daytime highs approaching 76 this afternoon under mainly sunny skies, westerly winds 10 to 15 miles per hour. Mainly clear skies again tonight, lows around 51. Lots of sunshine tomorrow, high temperatures reach up to 72. Mid-70s Monday and Tuesday with thunderstorms possible both days. That's the latest weather on Wax 104.5. Right now, 71.

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1: And what kind of menu do we have? Do you know? Do they tell you? You're only hosting it.
0: Tell me, I'm just hosting it. But they said something about eggs.
1: Well, that's good. That's a good start for breakfast. Hey. So tell me about the venue. It's not. Is it a working farm or what is it?
0: No, it's just a venue I built for a K&K, plus now we're going to do weddings. It's a big venue out in the countryside.
1: Now, is it a new construction or is it a remodeled barn? No, so what's it look like?
0: It's just a big shed, like a chouche. Yep. You know, we got bar or living areas in one end, and then the other end's all for the weddings and events like this. We do all kinds of events there. Can't miss it. It's a big place. Big old farmhouse. It's called Sunset Oaks.
1: Venue. All right, and what time on Saturday again are we going to be serving?
0: 7 o'clock we start.
1: Until what, noon?
0: 7 o'clock. 11, yeah.
1: All right, you got a good crew all planned to get it put together?
0: We have petting zoo, bouncy house. I mean, there's tractor rides. They got the old tractor. People are bringing all their old tractors in.
1: How'd they talk you into doing this?
0: I've always enjoyed doing stuff for the community, and I had an opportunity to do this for Russ County, so, and I got a big business there in Sheldon, and so I'm trying to help promote more of the dairy business and the farming community, so.
1: Well, good for you. So, June 20th, starting at 7?
0: Yep, 7.
1: And
0: 11 o'clock.
1: Okay, and Ken Kachever at K&K Agronomy hosting it in Russ County. Hope to see you there. I'm Bob Osold.
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Nobody plays more country. That guy is going to be in the area latter part of the summer, August 23rd. That is a Sunday. Target Field in Minneapolis with the Chicks and Lady A. That is going to be a night. 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

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Some days just go the opposite of what you were hoping, and you wish you were someplace else. Like a beach, it's Blake.

0: Rodney Atkins, Farmer's Daughter, Wax 104.5. Nobody plays more country, along with me, Tommy Shaw. Happy weekend and the Superstar 2 for weekend. I got a special one for you. It's the latest from Rodney. He is your superstar for this hour. This is The Years Are Short, Wax 104.5.
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11: I'm meteorologist Paul Trombley with your updated forecast. Daytime highs approaching 76 this afternoon under mainly sunny skies, westerly winds 10 to 15 miles per hour. Mainly clear skies again tonight, lows around 51. Lots of sunshine tomorrow, high temperatures reach up to 72. Mid-70s Monday and Tuesday with thunderstorms possible both days. That's the latest weather on Wax 104.5. Currently 72.
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It continues. 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

0: 104.5. Nobody, but nobody plays more country along with me, Tommy. We got Jason Aldean on the way this hour. Also, Tim McGraw, no Chris Jansen, just me and a beer can.
1: Prettiest girl I'd ever seen. 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

Morgan Wallen, Wax 104.5. Nobody plays more country, and we got it. 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Coming up June 15th, this Monday, Kid Cactus and the Tumbleweeds. 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Here's Lee Bryce.

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1: Here's the final question for our Disney pop culture pop quiz. Who is the only Disney villain to never be seen in the entire duration of the film?
2: And I was going through all the villains. I mean, you have, you know, Scar in The Lion King. Yeah. You have Maleficent in Snow White. You
1: have
2: the stepmother in Cinderella. I was going through all of them.
1: But here's the thing. The villain kills one of the main characters in the film.
2: The answer
1: is
2: the hunter in Bambi, which I argue, you don't you see a shadow like lurking with the gun?
1: All of a sudden, bad things, man.
2: Okay.
1: Kids bawling in the theater back then. It's the hunter, man. It's the villain. You never see him. No spoken lines, just one sound effect.
2: At no point did we agree that riddles were part.
1: Like I said, I thought for sure you guys would do better on the first four. Thought maybe I could throw that at you. I was wrong. I'll own that.
2: You know,
1: I didn't know you guys were going to do so poorly. Kids, if you're listening, come close to the radio. Listen to your mom. Don't run out in the meadow by yourself.
2: Important.
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8: He pulled into that small scenic overlook, the one that doesn't have a name.
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14: I'm meteorologist Paul Trombley with your updated forecast. Daytime highs approaching 76 this afternoon under partly cloudy skies. Winds out of the west, 10 to 15 miles per hour. Lows dip down to about 51 tonight, mainly clear. 72 tomorrow, mainly clear skies. Mainly clear Monday with a high of 77. 75, chance for storms Tuesday. That's the latest weather on Wax 104.5. Right now, 73.

0: Nobody plays more country than Wax 104.5. Hi, it's me, Tommy, and we're getting ready to celebrate America's big 250th birthday this 4th of July. This is huge stuff. You can win 250 Busch Lights from Hy-Vee. Also going to be showcasing some great America music and a whole lot more. It's the Road to America 250 with Superior Auto Body, Seven Woods Casino, Superior Sealers, and a whole lot more. And, of course, Wax 104.5. This 4th of July is going to be epic. So we'll see you here. Thomas Rhett, In a Bad Life, on Wax.
1: Didn't win the lotto, but the dogs won. 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

0: Dylan Scott, My Girl, Wax 104.5. Nobody but nobody plays more country for your weekend, along with me, Tommy. On the way this hour, got some good stuff from Post Malone, also Blake Shelton. They're teaming up, also Zach Top. And now, speaking of teaming up, Hardy, Morgan Wallen, Eric Church, Tim McGraw. This is MacArthur.
1: My name's John MacArthur, and I work this dirt.

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0: Lee Bryce, I Don't Dance at Wax 104.5. Nobody plays more country. This is what we like to call the Superstar Two for Weekend, giving you a double shot of your favorite country superstars all weekend long. And Lee Bryce is just that, your superstar for this hour. 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
8: I'm meteorologist Paul Trombley with your updated forecast. Sunshine mixed with clouds at times this afternoon, with highs around 76. Winds out of the west, 10 to 15 miles per hour. Mainly clear skies tonight, lows level off around 51. High temperatures reach up to 72 tomorrow, mainly clear skies. Upper 70s Monday, cooler Tuesday, with highs in the mid-70s and thunderstorms. That's the latest weather on Wax 104.5. Currently, it's 74 degrees.

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1: Wax 104.5. Nobody but nobody plays more country. Love me, Tommy. We got the good stuff on the way this hour, including Corey Kent and Cole Wetzel. Mar, Tina McBride is on the way. Luke Combs, his latest Sleepless in a Hotel Room. 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

Martina McBride, Independence Day, Wax 104.5, and this continuous country for your weekend, along with me, Tommy, with the very, very latest from Taylor Swift off the Toy Story 5 soundtrack. I knew it. I knew you. This is Wax 104.5.

0: 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We're hearing your stories about where did you go? You were at the wrong place.
1: This one, whoever you are, we are immediate best friends. It says, my friend and I attended a baby shower and we walked in. We had a very large gift because we went in on it together. So we grabbed a glass of wine, snacks, chatted. And about 30 minutes later, we both realized that it was odd we didn't know anyone. Our friend was also nowhere to be seen at this baby shower. Said we asked around and quickly realized we were at the wrong baby shower. But we were so embarrassed because we had to do the walk of shame and remember, our gift took two people to carry, so they had to go get the gift back off the table and take it back. She said, we actually thought about just leaving the gift in exchange for the wine and snacks that we had eaten. whoever you are, we are the same person.
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14: I'm meteorologist Paul Trombley with your updated forecast. Sunshine mixed with clouds at times this afternoon with highs around 76. Winds out of the west, 10 to 15 miles per hour. Mainly clear skies. Tonight, lows level off around 51. High temperatures reach up to 72. Tomorrow, mainly clear skies. Upper 70s, Monday, cooler, Tuesday, with highs in the mid-70s and thunderstorms. That's the latest weather on Wax 104.5. Currently, 75.

It's Blake Shelton, Wax 104.5. Nobody plays more country, and it's time to mow your lawn, but this time it's in an Aaron's Icon Onyx 52-inch zero-turn mower. It's Alex's mower. We're going to be giving it away. It's black, it's orange, it's beautiful, and you can enter once per week. We're getting weekly qualifiers right now. It's all a part of the best summer ever at aroundthe715.com. Luke Combs is on. 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

George Burge, Luke Bryan, Ride, Ride, Ride at Wax 104.5. Another big party coming up in August 6th through the 8th at Arcadia. It is Ashley for the Arts, and it's going to be huge. I'm telling you, it's going to be big. John Party, Ernest, also the Gene Simmons Band, Boys Like Girls, Foghat, and tons more. 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
11: I'm meteorologist Paul Trombley with your updated forecast. Sunshine mixed with clouds at times this afternoon with highs around 76. Winds out of the west, 10 to 15 miles per hour. Mainly clear skies tonight, lows level off around 51. High temperatures reach up to 72 tomorrow. Mainly clear skies. Upper 70s Monday, cooler Tuesday with highs in the mid-70s and thunderstorms. That's the latest weather on Wax 104.5. currently 75.
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t-shirt, wondering who's going to kiss who first. You know what I'm talking about. Hey, baby, what you doing tonight? It's butterflies and Bud Lights under the stars and on the stripes.

Jake Owen featuring Ronnie Dunn, American Country Love Song, a Wax 104.5. Nobody but nobody plays more country, along with Lee Tommy. And on the way to the cellar, we got Hardy, Morgan Wallen, Eric Church, and Tim McGraw. Also Parmalee, Mel Shibuzi, a bar song, Wax 104.5.

It's Parmalee, Wax 104.5. Nobody plays more country with Jason Aldean, Bailey Zimmerman, Kane Brown, and tons more. It is Hoofbeat Festival. 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
2: I was just talking to her in the hallway a little bit about what she did this weekend. 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
3: Oh, yeah.
2: But they are vegetarians. They served veggie wieners.
3: Okay.
2: Is what they did. So they knew that going in. And she was telling me that what they didn't know is, and I wouldn't have known this either, but there's like a plastic around them that holds them together.
3: Yeah.
2: Until you're ready to use them.
3: You have to take that
2: then
3: off.
2: Then you have to take that off. But they didn't know that. All the condiments and accoutrements and everything out of there, take a bite. And it's she said it's like the consistency of the wrap on like a slice of cheese, you know,
3: yeah,
2: the singles. And
3: but
2: people
3: it
2: are
3: also,
2: biting into them.
3: The smell of burning plastic is not what it's supposed to smell like.
2: No.
3: Contrary to popular
2: belief. I'm a stout meat eater, like a lot of people are. And I would have been like, oh, that must be just be the veggie sausage smell. That's what I expected, I guess. So if we're in for this, we're in for that.
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6: I'm meteorologist Paul Trombley with your updated forecast.
13: Lows level off around 51 tonight under mainly clear skies, northwesterly winds, 8 to 15 miles per hour. Lots of sunshine tomorrow. High temperatures reach up to 72. Lows around 50 tomorrow night, clear skies. Lots of sunshine Monday with daytime highs approaching 77. 74, chance of thunderstorms Tuesday. That's the latest weather on Wax 104.5. Currently, it's 74 degrees.

Don't Tell on Me. It's Jason Aldean, Wax 104.5. We got Luke Bryan on the way this hour. Also, Brett Eldridge coming up in a few short minutes. Now, Morgan Wallen, I Ain't Coming Back, Wax 104.5.

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Luke Combs, BYU, Wax 104.5. It is continuous country for your weekend with the Northern Wisconsin State Fair. It's going to be here before you know it, July 8th through the 12th. Sawyer Brown on the big stage, Wednesday, July 8th. Get all the details and tickets right now, NWS.

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Be Her, Ella Langley, Wax 104.5. Nobody but nobody plays more country. It's me, Tommy. I am good to go. Out the door. Caitlin Clark is on the way next. Top of the hour. Another superstar, too, for Hang Tight for that. Have a great weekend. Roddy Atkins, if you're going through hell, is on your radio. 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

Nobody plays more country. Wax 104.5 with Carrie Underwood, our superstar two for weekend artist for the 6 o'clock hour. We do this all weekend long. It's a fun way to mix up the playlist. Just kicking off each hour with two in a row from our favorites. Thank you for having us on. I'm Caitlin Clark. We'll have a weather update in just a bit. Here's Carrie again with Miranda Lambert. This one is called Something Bad. Stand on the bar, stomp your feet, start clapping. Got a real good feeling, something bad about it.

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10: I'm meteorologist Paul Trombley with your updated forecast. Lows level off around 51 tonight under mainly clear skies. Northwesterly winds 8 to 15 miles per hour. Lots of sunshine tomorrow. High temperatures reach up to 72. Lows around 50 tomorrow night. Clear skies. Lots of sunshine Monday with daytime highs approaching 77. 74, chance of thunderstorms Tuesday. That's the latest weather on Wax 104.5. Right now, it's 73 degrees.

Local favorite Chris Cruzy, Wax 104.5. Nobody plays more country. Coming up, we'll hear new music from Morgan Wallen and Miranda Lambert with Kerosene. That's all after Country Jam headliner Riley Green, Wax 104.5.

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From 2006, off her album of the same title, that is Miranda Lambert with Kerosene, Wax 104.5. I always feel like if I could get on stage with a cover band and actually sing, I would sing that one. I like a good sassy Miranda Lambert. What is your go-to cover song that you'd sing?

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Our brand new survey only takes about 2 minutes. Just tap and rate songs. Your votes directly affect what we play, and you'll have a chance to win 3-day Hoofbeat tickets. How about that? So take it now at waxradio.com.

Toby Keith, how do you like me now? 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I feel like that would be a fun song for Lainey to cover. And speaking of Lainey, here is the latest from her with the help of John Mayer. This one is called Phones, Keys, Wallet. 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
1: 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Everyone does it. What happens while you sleep? Where does the crust come from?
2: 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But they're bittersweet because you really don't want to be hatching quite yet. 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And you have to bust through the shell
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